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I'm Mrs. One of One. Fall in love every time we link. He got me sprung.com. 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Yeah, we both outside. That's my

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I am not a player. Listen to any of my shows, read any of my motherfucking stories, and you will see that I have never called myself a player. So some of you around here that's quote-unquote look up to me seem to feel that you're disappointed because I've taken this latest relationship step that I've taken. Let me tell y'all something. Y'all

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6: 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Got

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5: 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Come on, Clayton. Come on. Come over here. Come on in. Let's y'all walk. Come on. You're going to limp back. You walk over, but you're limping back.

quick one. You dumb, narrow-minded motherfuckers out there. I am not a player. Listen to any of my shows, read any of my motherfucking stories, and you will see that I have never called myself a player. So some of you around here that's quote-unquote look up to me seem to feel that you're disappointed because I've taken this latest relationship step that I've taken. Let me tell y'all something. Y'all.

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0: 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Yeah, that's a plus.
1: Damn.
0: Whole lot of junk in the trunk.
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0: like
1: trunk.
0: Damn, can I get a touch?
1: Touch?
0: Touch?
1: Touch?
0: Touch?
1: I won't tell nobody nothing, just trust.
0: Look how she walk from the back to the front.
1: From the pole.
0: Show why you the one.
1: You the
0: red bottom heels. Oh, you came here to stunt. Oh, you came with a mission. You getting it done.
1: Yup.
0: Oh, that's cool.

0: Out here, in the middle of all these acres, it can feel like you're the only person on earth. 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

a quick one. You dumb, narrow-minded motherfucker out there. I am not a player. Listen to any of my shows, read any of my motherfucking stories, and you will see that I have never called myself a player. So some of you around here that's quote-unquote look up to me seem to feel that you're disappointed because I've taken this latest relationship step that I've taken. Let me tell y'all something. Young.

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Yeah, man, come on. 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Yeah.

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just a quick one. You dumb, narrow-minded motherfucker out there. I am not a player. 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So some of you around here that's quote-unquote look up to me seem to feel that you're disappointed because I've taken this latest relationship step that I've taken. Let me tell y'all something. Young.

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get more better than you. Hearing ass bitches talk shit on the net, but none of it ever be true. 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No bitch fucking with you. Know how to other like you. 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Nobody running like you. Like damn. Who you know got it like you? 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Making bitches hard drop like you.

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9: Lost in emotion, mama's youngest. Trying to navigate life without my compass. Some experience death and feel numbness. But not me, I felt it all and couldn't function. Seeing you that day, telling you my plans, but I was leaving you that day. It was in God's hands. Yeah, it was at Elon's, waiting to get with me. On my way to Texas, that's when Virginia hit me. And I realized in that instant, our last conversation, you was against it. Told you I was going to church for Thanksgiving. I heard what I wanted to hear, but didn't listen. You said you told Jean that Bup needed forgiveness. I see you went to Dee Dee's and stuffed both her fridges. You even told Dad you wished y'all never split it. See, you were checking boxes,

Your car was in the driveway, I knew you were home. By the third knock, a chill ran through my bones. The way you missed mama, I guess I should've known. Chivalry ain't dead, you ain't let her go alone. Found you in the kitchen, scriptures in the den. Half-written texts that you never got to send. Combing through your dresser drawer, where do I begin? Posting noted Bible quotes, were you preparing then? I can hear your voice now, I can feel your presence. Asking should I rap again, you gave me your blessing. The way you spelled it out, there's an L in every lesson. Boy, you owe it to the world, let your mess become your message. Shared you with my friends, the pops they never had. You lived for our fishing trips, damn I had a dad. Mine taught discipline, mine taught structure.

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And make sure that every single moment that you have with them, you show them love. You show them love.

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quick one. You dumb, narrow-minded motherfucker out there. I am not a player. Listen to any of my shows, read any of my motherfucking stories, and you will see that I have never called myself a player. So some of you around here that's quote-unquote look up to me seem to feel that you're disappointed because I've taken this latest relationship step that I've taken. Let me tell y'all something. Y'all.

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4: Yeah, man, come on. 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

If I wasn't rapping, bitch, I might just be the president. Please, with the begginess, you're dwindling your relevance. We know your shit is dropping, we ain't copping what you selling us. Bitch, you was good in school, why you hiding your intelligence? I remember you was getting A's, now you failing us. Playing hard for the white boys.

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0: quick one. You dumb, narrow-minded motherfucker out there. I am not a player. Listen to any of my shows, read any of my motherfucking stories, and you will see that I have never called myself a player. So some of you around here that's quote-unquote look up to me seem to feel that you're disappointed because I've taken this latest relationship step that I've taken. Let me tell y'all something. Y'all.
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a quick one. You dumb, narrow-minded motherfuckers out there. I am not a player. Listen to any of my shows, read any of my motherfucking stories, and you will see that I have never called myself a player. So some of you around here that's quote-unquote look up to me seem to feel that you're disappointed because I've taken this latest relationship step that I've taken. Let me tell y'all something. Young.

get more better than you. 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
3: Ski.
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3: Yeah.
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a quick one. You dumb, narrow-minded motherfuckers out there. I am not a player. Listen to any of my shows, read any of my motherfucking stories, and you will see that I have never called myself a player. So some of you around here that's quote-unquote look up to me seem to feel that you're disappointed because I've taken this latest relationship step that I've taken. Let me tell y'all something. Young.

you to strut. 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
4: 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Come on. Come over here. Come on in. Let's y'all walk. 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

It's better than you. 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

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Please, with the begginess, you're dwindling on your relevance. 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

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You dumb, narrow-minded motherfucker out there. I am not a player. 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So some of you around here that's quote-unquote look up to me seem to feel that you're disappointed because I've taken this latest relationship step that I've taken. Let me tell y'all something. Y'all.

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I work a job as long as my son's straight. Bitch, I've been him with this music since bro used to cook me a beat on the lunch tray. I hate when they act throw it off. That boy wanna crash and his head out on one way. Born from that dirty ass south for real. We'll set that bitch off on a Monday. Bubba set that bitch off on a Wednesday. Shit, I told my dog that he more like a brother to me.

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1: Don't get put in that blender. Hold on, who is you? Pat him down before he enter. Don't you hang with the opps. Talking about he don't remember. Trying to copy what I do. Nigga, you is not a printer. Cooped up. Make niggas get they suit tucks. Begging ass nigga. I ain't even got $2 for you. Roll call when them bitches come and fuck with me. Fuck no, this ain't jump ball. You can't jump with me. Ballin' jump, man. Ton chance. We bout to bump then. Better bang yours, bitch, nigga, cause I bang mine. This ain't happen overnight, bitch. It take time. You seen a Super Bowl, the cheat code. Bitches, game time. Game time. Game time. Bitch, nigga, yeah, it's game time. 101 for Christmas, two bitches at the same time with me, it's game time.

get a pass from the slimy summer. Hungry for a CE issue and I rub my stomach. Enough paper to make a book, I could get it published. What? You don't believe me, bitch? Got a thing for brown skin, real can see the bitch. Got a bitch to get a bitch to go retrieve a bitch. The short, small, thick one, that's from Cali, but the cheetah print out white curve. Game time. Game time. Game time. Bitch, nigga, yeah, it's game time. Game time. Game time.

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better than you, get more better than you. 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Making bitches hard drop like you.

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quick one, you dumb, narrow-minded motherfucker out there. I am not a player. Listen to any of my shows, read any of my motherfucking stories, and you will see that I have never called myself a player. So some of you around here that's quote-unquote look up to me seem to feel that you're disappointed because I've taken this latest relationship step that I've taken. Let me tell y'all something. Y'all.

If I wasn't rapping, bitch, I might just be the president. Please, with the begging us, you're dwindling on your relevance. We know your shit is dropping, we ain't copping what you selling us. Bitch, you was good in school, why you hiding your intelligence? I remember you was getting A's, now you failing us. Playing hard for the

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3: From the pole.
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3: You the
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7: 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Lost in emotion, mama's youngest. Trying to navigate life without my compass. Some experience death and feel numbness. But not me, I felt it all and couldn't function. Seeing you that day, telling you my plans, but I was leaving you that day. It was in God's hands. Yeah, was it Elon's waiting to get with me? On my way to Texas, that's when Virginia hit me. And I realized in that instant, our last conversation, you was against it. Told you I was going to church for Thanksgiving. I heard what I wanted to hear, but didn't listen. You said you told Gene that Bup needed forgiveness. I see you went to Dee Dee's and stuffed both her fridges. You even told Dad you wished y'all never split it. See, you were checking boxes.

Your car was in the driveway, I knew you were home. By the third knock, a chill ran through my bones. The way you missed mama, I guess I should've known. Chivalry ain't dead, you ain't let her go alone. Found you in the kitchen, scriptures in the den. Half-written texts that you never got to send. Combing through your dresser drawer, where do I begin? Posted noted Bible quotes, were you preparing then? I can hear your voice now, I can feel your presence. Asking should I rap again, you gave me your blessing. The way you spelled it out, there's an L in every lesson. Boy, you owe it to the world, let your mess become your message. Shared you with my friends, the pops they never had. You lived for our fishing trips, damn I had a dad. Mine taught discipline, mine taught structure.

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And make sure that every single moment that you have with them, you show them love. You show them love. No.

dumb, narrow-minded motherfuckers out there. I am not a player. Listen to any of my shows, read any of my motherfucking stories, and you will see that I have never called myself a player. So some of you around here that's quote-unquote look up to me seem to feel that you're disappointed because I've taken this latest relationship step that I've taken. Let me tell y'all something. Y'all.

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Gathered out the mud, 6'1", thug ass. 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AMG, switch lanes, ass nigga. 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
0: I ain't stressing on you, you ain't stressing on me. 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Yeah, we both outside.

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dumb, narrow-minded motherfuckers out there. I am not a player. Listen to any of my shows, read any of my motherfucking stories, and you will see that I have never called myself a player. So some of you around here that's quote-unquote look up to me seem to feel that you're disappointed because I've taken this latest relationship step that I've taken. Let me tell y'all something. Y'all.

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10: Yeah, man, come on. 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That's it. Yeah.

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A rock star, nigga, just trying to keep it kosher. 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Soon as niggas think it's over, poof, number one on the charts, I'm never vicariously. Oh, there they go, biasly pushing negative narratives. I'm ready though. Cops wanna pull me over, embarrass me. Abusing power, you never knew me, thought I was arrogant. As a juvenile, police pull their guns like they scared of me. And we used to howl.

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0: narrow-minded motherfuckers out there, I am not a player. 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So some of you around here that's quote-unquote look up to me seem to feel that you're disappointed because I've taken this latest relationship step that I've taken. Let me tell y'all something. Y'all.
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7: 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Come over here. Come on in here. Let's show walk. Come over. You're going to limp back. You walk over. 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

Yeah, man, come on. 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That's it. Yeah.

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0: narrow-minded motherfuckers out there, I am not a player. Listen to any of my shows, read any of my motherfucking stories, and you will see that I have never called myself a player. So some of you around here that's quote-unquote look up to me seem to feel that you're disappointed because I've taken this latest relationship step that I've taken. Let me tell y'all something. Y'all.
1: Loving what you do and doing what you do with the pure enjoyment of knowing that you're the best at what you do. 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

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I'm just Weezy, we on my

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0: Jones.
1: 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That's it. Yeah.

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0: Lakewood means rewind, a gunshot means forward. 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
1: Yeah. Way, way, way up. Turn it all up. 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Look, I got enemies, got a lot of enemies, got a lot of people trying to drain me of my energy, they're trying to take away.

0: Yeah, run up.
1: I got enemies, got a lot of enemies, got a lot of people trying to drain me of this energy, trying to take away from a
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quick one. You dumb, narrow-minded motherfucker out there. I am not a player. Listen to any of my shows, read any of my motherfucking stories, and you will see that I have never called myself a player. So some of you around here that's quote-unquote look up to me seem to feel that you're disappointed.

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Young.

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Yeah, I run on that thing, now the cause behind me. I spit on his mic and I heat trying to sign me.

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0: better than you, get more better than you. Hating ass bitches talk shit on the net, but none of it ever be true. Ain't no bitch better than you, ain't no bitch got swagger like you. And me bitches be on talk, but none of that matter than you. No bitch fucking with you, know how to other like you, know how to bust it like you. Can't do skin teeth, body teeth, these hoes ain't nothing like you. Downstairs like Krispies, bitch please, nobody running like you. Like damn, who you know got it like you? Who you know poppin' like you? Who you know soon as you walk in the spot, man, niggas hard stop like you? Making bitches hard drop like you? Giving them hell, not stop like you?
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They calling me Slim Rim, but my weight is up. 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

rock him. 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Therapy showed me how to open up. It also showed me I don't give a fuck. The two-time Gemini with the genocide. I'm generous however you want it. I'll be the gentle kind. Gentlemen and gangsters connect. The agenda of mine. Move niggas up out of here. 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Heavy jeans like Genovese. I drop your Pentagon and show up at your gender reveal. And tell them give me mine. I son niggas. I am the general. Wear my gin and juice. Every song in the

dumb, narrow-minded motherfuckers out there, I am not a player. Listen to any of my shows, read any of my motherfucking stories, and you will see that I have never called myself a player. So some of you around here that's quote-unquote look up to me seem to feel that you're disappointed because I've taken this latest relationship step that I've taken. Let me tell y'all something. Young.

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Yeah, man, come on. 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That's it. Yeah.

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You dumb, narrow-minded motherfuckers out there. I am not a player. Listen to any of my shows, read any of my motherfucking stories, and you will see that I have never called myself a player. 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
0: On the couch with my favorite sinner. I was about to, but you convinced us. Should I decorate her walls or log off to Pinterest? Never too late to meditate on emotional attachments.

down, freezing cold.

Yeah. 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Gone on you with the pick and roll. Younger flame, he in sickle mode.